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Violence, destruction, who knows? 'Cause time is slipping away.

alle aus. 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Get off your shirts and wait for further instructions. Starting the microphone business, I've got one message for the next decade. 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
2: 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Welcome aboard Venga Airways. After takeoff, we'll pump up the sound system.

regulators. We regulate any stealing of his property. We're damn good, too. But you can't be any geek off the street. Gotta be handy with the steel if you know what I mean. 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